0: What does it weigh? I mean, what is
1: the smallest mushrooms weigh only 30 grams.
0: Even though this mouse lemur looks like other mouse lemurs, in fact, it is a recently evolved, distinct species. The other interesting thing that's recently been discovered about these sorts of lemurs is they're a more species than we thought.
1: In the past, we just thought that there are only two species of mouse lemurs, but we just discovered new species of the mouse lemurs, and this is one.
0: The appearance is superficially very similar.
1: Yeah, there are more than 20 different mouse lemurs in the island of Madagascar.
0: And are they only found in the rainforest, or can they survive

0: in traffic duty, on the hooter, no, think.
1: Get a motor scooter.
0: But if it's the open road you like, get a motorbike.
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1: Right. Then returns to his shop. He's just about to enter when Nick Fisher approaches. Hello, Mr. Munnings. Are the jumble sale posters ready yet? He asks. Why, yes, I was just going to phone the mayor about them. Don't bother about that, says Nick. He's asked me to get them put up as soon as possible.

0: Ya dice.
1: Oiga, señor, we are federales, you know, the mounted police.
2: You're the police, where are your badges?
1: Badges? We ain't got no badges. We don't need no badges. I don't have to show you anything.

Dynasty show is underway. A bit of psychedelia today to start with. It's the Orient Express, and now a cry for help from Frank Zappa and the Mothers.

Chicle, chicle, chicle, chicle, chicle, chicle, chicle, chicle, chicle, chicle, chicle, chicle, chicle, chicle, chicle, chicle, chicle, chicle, chicle, chicle, chicle, chicle, chicle, chicle, chicle, 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
1: Yeah, well, King Toby's, I want sound a real while, me, I tell you, you know, you would. 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
0: I'm gonna beg the man at 10 cents, you know.
1: 10 cents?
0: Yeah, you know, I'm gonna buy a stick oil, you know.
1: Right now, I man support that, you know, aye. 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
2: Ice drill.
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2: But right now, dread, I'm not deal no ace, you know. I'm just a deal that yama, you know.
1: Well, I have the bag today.
2: Right now, I'm not dread note, I know, I meet her, you know. 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
1: This afternoon we have for you some audio treats and delights. Make your ears ring and ring and ring and ring however you can. And so sit back with a nice cup of tea and if it's early July, have a slice of your favorite cake and listen to it.

0: dudes. 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
1: and drop out with WNBC. 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Let the butterfly wing. Let the butterfly wing. Let the butterfly wing. 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

0: more raw. 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

tune in and drop out with WNBC. 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

0: pardon my murder, but you'll never see it. 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For one thing, he's yellow. 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Me, King Buxton the First. Me. 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
1: Don't forget me, cat.
0: Oh, no, madam. 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
1: Good. I wouldn't like you to get ideas about your station.

0: Uncle, what was I doing awake when I should have been asleep and dreaming, if you see what I mean? What had woken me up? Now, I don't often get confused, but this was very confusing. I got out of bed and wandered about. Now, this is also very unusual, because if there's one thing I don't do, it's wander about in the middle of the night. Well, you never know what you're going to meet, do you? Especially around here. Well, the next thing that happened was a noise. Terrifying. Awful. I'm not easy.
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1: Yeah.
0: Are y'all ready to get down?
1: Yeah,
0: boy, I cannot wait to blow my horn in here tonight.
1: Oh, man.
0: Come on, y'all. Let's get on this train.
1: Yeah.
0: This train is ready to roll.
1: Yeah. Yeah.
0: We got to get out of here.
1: Okay.
0: Get down and blow.
1: Yeah.
0: Wait a minute. Hold it. All aboard the Soul Funky Train.

0: You think I'm a god? Let me hear you bend it over. I ain't gonna ask you nothing. I don't care if you don't like 'em. But brother, how you like 'em?
1: Short and super fine.
0: That could be anything. How do you like 'em? You can't play the fever. How you like 'em, Brian?
1: I'm ready to go.
0: Yeah, I see that. Yeah, I see. I think you better get on the corner.

0: 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Saturday the 27th of June, 2026. You're listening to a little bit of James Brown.
1: Washing dishes. Said, come here, quick, dance, bang, bang, stick.
0: Apparently it's the 28th.
1: You think you got me down?
0: No, it's the 28th. Can't trust Michael. No, no, it was piping up there. But anyway, thanks for the beer. And good to see some people in the shop.
1: Over my nose.
0: Good friend Steve Fowler's in the shop. He's been down.
1: Mama, come here.
0: And we've got a little bit of a theme today. It's 1975. Every tune is either published that year or has a very good connection to it. So the tune you're listening to right now is James Brown's Sex Machine, part 1 and 2. Long version, 12 minutes 05, so I can have a little chat. And before that, we had a little bit of related JB's, All Aboard the Funky Soul Train, featuring Fred Wesley, and a cast of fantastic others. Before that, Caribbean Festival, Calling the Gang. And before that, Rhythm Heritage theme from SWAT, which features a very nice break used by DJs to cut and scratch. And prior to that, we had Bus Stop by Fatback Band, Shack Up Part 1 by Bambara, and Mr. DJ by Aretha Franklin, in the era when she liked to wear wide visor yellow shades. Quite a rare tune from her. Not late 60s, not early 80s, but that kind of mid 70s bit. And the first track at the very top of the hour was Wind on Horseback by Mandrill. A Latin funk combo, sort of similar to like an American version of Samande. Anyway, so 75 is the theme. Got a little bit of late Benny King. Not Stand By Me at all, something quite different. And then we'll go into a little bit of jazz fusion and a little bit of slow down soul at the end, I think. Anyway, a couple of shouts. Alex in Barcelona, thanks for listening in. And people getting involved in the chat. Maxine in Southwest, Steve Walker, Howard G in Oxford, and Natasha, SE18.
1: I want him to go to the top.
0: All right, keep it locked and another little hour or so to go, a bit more.

Good afternoon again. You're listening to Guy Bird on WMBC.London. This track, many of you may know, is God Make Me Funky by The Headhunters. It's a 9-minute tune, and it veers off in ways that I don't really like, actually. The first 4.5 minutes are brilliant, so I'll be fading this one out. Anyway, before that we had Backed Up Against the Wall by The Three Pieces, Daffy's Dance, also by The Headhunters, and a very jazzy NTU by Bobby Hutcherson from his 1975 Linger Lane album, and that's the theme today, 1975. A little bit earlier we had some Donald Byrd, Think Twice, Mandrill, Solid, and another Donald Byrd tune on Blue Note Change. And before that we had a little bit of Andre Previn, believe it or not, from the soundtrack Rollerball. Within all the classical music there's a funk track called Executive Party, which is well worth a listen. And before that we had the only non-1975 tune of the day, which was by Steve Spacek, produced by Jay Dilla, called Dollar, riffing and sampling and remixing to fantastic effect, Billy Paul's 1975 original Let the Dollar Circulate. And I think we had before that a little bit of Supernatural Thing by Ben E. King, very late Ben E. King. But anyway, this is where the track goes a bit moody, so I'm going to move on to another original soundtrack featuring the Staple Singers, and that might sound a little mellower. Just listening.

fine. And I hope you know I'm glad you're mine. Take your praise, you're so rare. Take your praise.

And this last one goes out also to my family, Jackie, Alex and Carmen, and also to everyone else who's listening in the World Wide Web there. Okay, this one's called A Good Man Is Gone by Monk Higgins and Alex Brown, featuring the vocals of Barbara Mason. This will be up on Mixcloud soon, but either catch it there, I'll catch you again in a month. Nice one, thanks.

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0: Should you require price?
1: We don't mean the same. If it ain't got that
0: and
1: swing,
0: do up, do up, do up, do up, do up, do up, do up, do up, do up.
1: Thank you.

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0: the best $60 you ever spend. If it wasn't for Principal and Automator, I would not be the model I am today, and I would not have the confidence to go to the Handsome Boy Modeling School. Move yourself up in the world. Go to Handsome Boy Modeling School. $60. You won't be sorry for long.
1: Come on, come on, come on, come on, come on, come on. You know what time it is.

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0: This was the Queen who, at her Silver Jubilee in 1977, was to say,
1: "When I was 21, I pledged my life to service God's cause. I asked for God's help to go that far. Although that vow was made in my salad days.

I would recommend.

0: I would recommend that we put the unit back in operation and let it fail.
1: In error, predicting default. I say again, in error, predicting default.
0: Yes, fail.

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Dustin. Can tell them about it.

Very soon after the launching of the Sputnik in October 1957, both the Americans and the Russians achieved the capability of sending satellites even further into space, so that they were no longer in closed orbit around the Earth, but were actually able to reach the Moon, nearly a quarter of a million miles away. The most famous and first of these, actually to hit the Moon, was Luna 2.

outer space. That is, the space between the planets and the space between the stars and the distant nebulae is really extremely quiet. If you could get there like an astronaut, you wouldn't hear any noises because it's nearly a perfect vacuum in which sound is not transmitted. Most of the information about the universe and about the stars and the galaxies has come to us over hundreds of years because man has been able to look at the light of the stars. And to do this, he has used large telescopes, optical telescopes. Nowadays, we have discovered that radio waves come to us from outer space. And to study the universe in this part of the spectrum, we use giant radio telescopes, like the one at Jodrell Bank, a great steel bowl supported so that it can be driven to any part of the sky.

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That's right. But Mr. President, oh, can't you see all the protesters in the streets?

0: afficher. Voilà affichable.
1: That's the deal.
2: Anyway, yeah.
1: Don't go ahead.

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the fast lane of the street I'm driving. Sometimes, somewhere.

6 million. Marijuana. 6 million. Marijuana. 6 million. 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